0: 心情每一天。
1: The road toward growth is rarely smooth and straight. You will meet barriers that slow down your pace. Do not feel frustrated when results do not show quickly. Every difficulty polishes your character quietly. Allow yourself time to heal after setbacks. You are stronger than you may realize. Do not give up on the person you hope to be.Keep putting one foot in front of the other. Beautiful outcomes await your persistence. 成长之路少有坦途，磨难会悄悄打磨你的内心。我是郑洁英，愿用英文陪伴你坚持静待花开。